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0: 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I'll have two in custody. I'll need one file number for traffic offenses and a separate file number for narcotics.
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0: 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Other subject was really some misdemeanor citation.
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0: Apollo 6, eastbound 35 at Vihelia, in a black Range Rover, unreadable tag.
1: 10506, 2026.
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0: 214 eastbound at the East City limits. Eastbound 385 at the East City limits. Caller advised, eastbound 385 at the 269 interchange. There's a traffic hazard that has left her and three other vehicles with flat tires. 2044 Bravo 14.
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0: 14 available stations of eastbound 35, east of by Hilliard, I'm seeing.
1: So do you advise they're actually eastbound east of Byhalia?
0: Yep.
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0: 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You'll be looking for a possibly silver Toyota Corolla, Texas tagged, Tango Charlie Yankee 9204. It'll be heading eastbound on Winchester. 2110 Bravo 6.
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0: 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Southbound on Houston Levy.
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2: .450, have you disregarded?
0: Bravo 6, I disregarded. He's getting up on 35 westbound.
1: Check westbound 385.
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0: Number 14 advised location.
1: Yes, Papa Lorena, ready room. Is traveling south on base.
2: Okay, I just saw that. White Jeep Grand Cherokee doing over 100 miles an hour on 72. I couldn't catch up to it.
0: Jack.
3: Four 15 Kilo 80, if you could please check for the speed limit and make sure he didn't wreck out or hurt anyone else.
1: Sure, I'm gonna head towards the hospital, see if they might have been going there. 14 Kilo 80, he passed me going 90 past the hospital.
4: Okay.

0: Bravo 14. Welfare check. The complainant is going to be at 175 Cartwright Farm Lane. 175 Cartwright Farm Lane. Permit 201. He advised he's concerned about his friend that lives across the street, possibly in the Water Tower District, that he has not heard from in over 2 days. Bravo 14.
1: Poplar, police station.

0: 12, Route 14, took a traffic complaint eastbound Poplar from Vahalia. It's going to be an older Toyota SUV, loud music. This being around the parking lot and then left eastbound 2302, Route 12.
1: 12, check Mary Winchester.
0: Route 14.
2: He checking the area.

0: Charlie 3, the town property, via Walmart. The complainant is standing by occupying a black BMW SUV. Visor is a maroon BMX bike in the parking lot near Poplar. It appears to have been abandoned. Charlie 3.
1: Check Sheldon Pearson Lake.

0: Charlie 2, Kilo 81, is it possible to disturbance 1957 Dogwood Creek, 1957 Dogwood Creek, apartment 101. They were advised that there was yelling from this apartment, male and a female, 2350 Charlie 2.
1: Mahalia Harley Oaks.
0: Kilo 81.
2: Hey, 1-2, call him, Mahalia.
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0: Yeah, well, can you re-advise the partner?
1: Can I advise that the yelling was coming from apartment 101?

Sorry, I'll be out Johnson Park at the Nature Reserve checking two suspicious vehicles. One will be a silver hatchback and a... Yeah, there will be a dark colored sedan, unknown tags.

is Zebra Romeo Tango 2442. It is 427 on a 21 Jeep Compass, black in color, to Ashley Bogan, Memphis, Minnesota.

Mike Hotel Foxtrot 186 Caribbean Beverly unknown. Check 16.

Charlie 13, I'll be Papa in Peterson Lake, Mississippi Violator, Papa Whiskey Mike, 280, just laying on a Hyundai Sonata, white in color, on an occupant. Check Charlie 13.

0: Okay.
1: Can you get the file number from Tesla Church?
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1: Flight 16, file number 2654 T654. Charlie 2, should you pull over with Charlie 16, Bahia, and Southern Home, Charlie 2?
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0: Charlie 13, James Michael Bain is negative.
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0: 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The Jeep looks like it stopped at the light.
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0: 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It's unoccupied. It's blocked the intersection.
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1: Check, we'll jump.
0: Thank you. 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
1: Charlie 15, pull down with Charlie 2, Sycamore and Shelby. Charlie 15.
2: 15 check. 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
0: 15, can you revise? 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

0: 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Check.
1: Are they empty or open?
0: They're open.
1: Check, are they empty?
0: There's a couple that are empty, but there's some that still have a couple of bills.

0: 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I don't want it to go to the director's lot.
1: Check on that.

0: Dispatch, can we contact whatever jurisdiction she's from to see if they can go ahead and put her as a missing or endangered? That way, if she's found by someone else, we'll know.
1: Sure, we'll call back.

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1: Okay.

0: Portland, copy, checking the high school.
1: Check 411, just for information, that first ping came back possibly south of Oakland, an approximate 4.5 mile radius, however the confidence level is low, not sure if the phone is still pinging on.
0: Yes, Jake, if y'all try to contact the number associated with it.
1: Just for information, the supervisor at Hernando or DeSoto County is going to call your public service.
0: Great, thank you.

0: 411, that other jurisdiction is going to fit that. Her relatives wanting to put her as missing and endangered.
1: Check.
2: Charlie 14, we checked the suspicious vehicle at Cox Park. Correction, Halley Park, Tennessee, Bravo, Romeo, Lima, 8969, Jeep.

0: to 411. You want me to slow the record out of him?
1: No, he can always come pick it up from us Tuesday.

0: 411. She's on the phone saying she's at her parents' house, which is in Oakland. Correction, a friend's house.
1: Direct. See, she's willing to let Oakland PD go and do a CIT assessment on her and advise her her car can be picked up from us Tuesday at our lot with a tow bill.
0: Check.
1: Charlie 14-2 for QWA.
0: Go ahead.
1: Both Tennessee, first one is Tennessee 151-242-529. The second one is Tennessee 157-746-626.
0: Stand by.

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0: Jack.

0: Charlie 3, Charlie 13, commercial alarm 501, West Poplar. We'll be at Slim Chickens, covers, side entry, door, Charlie 13.
1: 13, see.
0: Charlie 3.
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0: 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QO progress. Charlie 15.
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0: Route 16, I'll be eastbound 3 to 5. East of Whitehead, Tennessee, Violet to 521, Bravo, Golf, Tango, Victor, White Ford. SUV, I know.
1: Charlie 16.

0: 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Can I get the key to the 8 on 113 162 139?
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0: Charlie 14, can I get a Q2BA on Illinois Bravo
1: 423-5308-8345? Charlie 16, there's a vehicle stopped on the westbound, west of Houston Living, in opposite direction.

Charlie 15, she pulling over to westbound at Bahalia, Charlie 15. Check by 3 to 5.

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1: 3, Charlie Popper, Clarkville, Ironton.
0: Charlie 13.
2: 13, Jake. Popper, Rapper, Charlie.

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0: Charlie 13.
1: 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Charlie 16, Melody Dickerson is negative.
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0: Charlie 2, commercial alarm, 400 Orchard Circle West, 400 Orchard Circle West, will be the leasing office at the Addisons, alarm covers motion detectors, zone 4, Charlie 2.
1: Sycamore Elementary.
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0: 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Star 5 number DUI.
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1: Charlie 14, can you start the next available for Tennessee Bravo Juliet Kilo 8251?

probably 15. Is that going to be Quebec or Kilo? Check. It comes back 6 of 27 on a 2013 Nissan Sentra. Lightning caller to Jennifer Alexander or Melody Dickerson, 940 Elm Grove Circle in the city, Nashville.

0: 14 Mesa's in around 23 minutes. 14 Jack. Charlie 14, I'll be around the HQ for intox.
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2: 16, I'm dressed for the one female. To CP to jail, beginning my age 141.
1: Charlie 16, revise your mileage.
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1: 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My 2002 Chevy Silverado, red in color, to Jarrett Chambers, Early Road in the city, no stolen.
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0: 14, Charlie 13, commercial alarm, 1300 West Poplar, 1300 West Poplar Regions Bank. 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Correction, Charlie 13.
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0: Almadale, Forest Park, right? 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I'll take your call. I'm in. Wolf River, Bay.
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0: 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I have fire department route for someone that left multiple buckets of chemical cleaner in front of the business that are busted. 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

0: Top 6 comes back on a 2004 Chevrolet Tahoe, expiration 10 of 25 to DeRico Freeman out of Memphis. That's all.
1: Section 1 eastbound 35 by Hellier, exit ramp on that black SUV. Here's one time.
0: Check out 6.

0: 14 dispatch, can you pass on to signal maintenance? A green element, poplar westbound at Shea has to be replaced.
1: Check.

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0: 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The alarm's been going off for about 10 to 15 minutes now. They're unsure of the exact address. 1113 off 14.
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0: That one comes back 5 of 26 07 Lexus to Darius Galloway out of Memphis. No stolen.
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0: Knock 14, check the south entrance of Halley at Houston Levy. Two juveniles fishing in the pond with the fountain. Me. The plane's scared they're going to mess up the fountains again. At 1241, Knock 14.
1: Check, so the caller just wants them moved away from the fountain?
0: Check, she's advised them they're not supposed to be fishing. She didn't advise if there was any no fishing signs posted.
1: And check, I'm out.

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0: 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She's supposed to be in a Camaro.
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0: Tuscaloosa 2, 35 eastbound at Mahalia. Unreadable time violator, flagship Malibu, unknown.
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0: 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Dispatch Kilo 82.
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0: 57 Sharon Road, Poplar Market. Reckless driver, Blue Lexus, Tennessee driver, Romeo Lima, 3828, northbound on Market. Revolver roadway almost struck several vehicles. Possible distracted driver, 1323,
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0: South 12 off 7, take a traffic complaint on South Street. Black truck is going up and down the street at a high rate of speed. 1410 off of 12.
1: 12 direct. 72 and Mount Pleasant.
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0: 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Black four escape one time.
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0: 14 other Rangers that crashed?
1: Unknown. Alpha 14. My caller's a witness. He's advising there are possible injuries. Alpha 14, show you pulling over. 454.
0: 454.
1: Can you pull down on the, correction, motor 3, can you pull down on the crash at Houston Levy and Poplar?
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2: For information we do have, fire department en route.

0: 14 scene, in the middle of the roadway.
1: Turn off a 14 scene, middle of the roadway.
0: 14, eastbound, 35 down to one lane. We're going to need one unit to block off westbound Houston Levy. Correction, westbound Poplar from Houston Levy.
1: Check. 15, are you direct?
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0: 15, you show me 10. If you advise the railroad with his accident.
1: Checker, the vehicle's on the road. 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
2: He's going to come a poplar from Germantown and push him to the turning lane. Close the first two lanes going eastbound, poplar.
1: Okay, I need someone to advise that these vehicles are on the railroad tracks.
0: 15, be advised they're about 3 to 4 feet from the railroad track. It won't be safe for a train to pass at this time.
1: Check, thank you. We'll contact the railroad.

0: Katina, we have another car that got shut down the northbound lane, Houston Avenue and Winchester.
1: 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Alpha 4. Alpha 4.

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0: 4-7, you're up to target.

0: Maxwell, be advised I'm needed northbound Houston Levy south of the Trent.
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0: Dispatch, motor 3. Check your advised, Houston Levy eastbound is shut down.
1: Negative, northbound, Houston Levy, eastbound, Poplin, shut down.
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0: I've got Tennessee Bravo Papa Tango 1459 on the lot of Walgreens. It's going to be vehicle number 2. I've got a child that's in the vehicle. Belt advised she's shaking. They don't need medical. Stand by. I'm going to move to the Carlisle Park southbound by Helia at Poplar.

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1: Towards the other, right? No, back there, love.
0: Check, thank you.

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0: Are you secure for information?
1: Motor 3, stand by. Motor 3, go ahead.
0: Motor 3, Demetrius Coleman is suspended, ID only. Stand by for suspension date. Also, she has a warrant out of Johnson County, but they're not going to extradite.
1: Motor 3, check. Just send all of that information, the tags to my emails. Show her in custody at this time.
0: Check. Motor 3. 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

F4 vehicle number one is going to be like gray Volvo, Tennessee 915, probably my Papa.

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0: Bobby's towing is en route for the Traverse ETA 30 to 45 minutes.

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0: 5 or 4 Motor 6 pick a crash in the area of New Vihelia north of Poplar. New Vihelia north of Poplar in front of Target. Caller advised someone T-boned her. Nissan Altima versus Mercedes. No injuries. Will be in the median 1603 Bravo 4.
1: Sink.
0: Motor 6.
1: 4 Jack. 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
1: Negative. He advised it was in front of Zaxby's. I'm not sure if it's going to be the same as the other wreck.
0: Okay.

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0: Purple, which rip is coming through the Mercedes?
1: Tri-State is en route for the black Mercedes. 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
0: Roger.

0: for, is that towing in record or towing and recovered?
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0: Memphis 1, is that towing in recovery or towing in record?
1: Standby.

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1: Prof. 1, sir. Prof. 13, take a crash. A lot of Dollar Tree, 708 West Poplar. Happened on Poplar 72. Will be a white Toyota Sienna versus silver Nissan Murano. No injuries. 1704, Bravo 13.
0: 13, check. 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
3: 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Jessica Callis is valid. Two injuries. 3 of 2011, property damage accident. 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

0: 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It's about 6 years old. 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
0: 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However, the driver's license is expired, and he has 3 pending DUI out of Mississippi.
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0: Charlie 16. I'll be in the Pizza Hut lot, Mr. Bill Eilator, Mike, Quebec, Alpha, 209, Silver Infinity, unknown.
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